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Now post your head in there, over. All right, I got that 341 letter 8, thank you. Dispatch out.

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Detector out.

0: Yes, yes.
1: 5201 28 reporting clear to side of Oak Brook.
0: 201 clear to side of Oak Brook. Appreciate it, guys. Have a good night.

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0: Mr. Timothy today. No, or the 18 on a NS3403 past the westbound stop signal at Woodler, May 1 and May 1 west direction. Couple with your cars, over.
1: 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Hello, dispatcher.

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1: 521.
0: I'm Howard.
1: Say that again.
0: Gotcha.
1: South when we can.

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Detector out.

0: West Tennessee Dispatch to ATN, over. How many motors do you have? Do you only have one, over?
1: One.
0: Room 3, okay, I got that, thank you. Dispatch out.

Yeah, out there, we only this call 6 to 9. You want to come over to 20?

0: 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Thomas. Line 6B. 6B got a false partial activation. Account automatic gray cross warning device malfunction.
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0: 3403, permission past the eastbound stop signal at Robertson, main 1 to main 1, east direction, couple with your cars, over. Thank you, dispatch out.
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1: Yeah, IDS, this is A80. We talked to y'all a little bit ago about trying to see if you can notify C-20 and C-25. Go see if anybody got a hold of them. Yeah, we hadn't heard anything back.
0: Yeah, that wasn't me. We've changed shifts, and this is the first I've heard about it. Stand by.

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0: You're clear for C20 and 25, over.
1: Clear for C20 and C25. Right, thank you very much, sir. Have a good rest of your day.
0: You have a safe trip. IDS is out.
1: Hey, yeah.

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Copy that. I don't know if you need any help with that, I don't know.

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No. Stop 5 3 3 0. No combat. Total equals 600. Detector out.

detector. 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No defect. Repeat. No defect. Total. Axle 322. Detector out. Back in service there. I'll grab your EC1 there. 7781. 1125 7

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1: I-125-28,
0: southbound, here, Signal Structure
1: Bridge,
0: Lincoln. Been waiting for you for 112 minutes, sir.
1: What was that?
0: I've been waiting for you for a little bit now.
1: All right,
0: here we go. Perfect, just a safe trip to the next. See you next time. Western NC.

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1: 48 over.
0: LA 4829, go ahead, over.
1: Boss, we loaded up. We got everything ready to go. Looking on the brake lift. I called it your job. Apparently, it hasn't been class one. We've already sent our van on, so I guess we're up class one the same, but we've already sent the van on.
0: Okay. You're saying the cars were class one there, over?
1: No, I just asked on those channels. They said it had to be done, so I guess we got to do it.
0: Six. Let me know when y'all are ready there.
1: All right, we're all ready.
0: I appreciate it. CSXSD Train Dispatcher Jacksonville out.

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Cool. Find anything, over? Yeah, the problem is the first time you link your thumbs next to tops, it's going to be a big old steel beam sticking out the side and somebody's fence next to the track. Thank you. How much delay would you like me to put you down for, over? Put you down for 30. Be careful, please. 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Yeah.

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5, Robert. 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All locked in the branch line, are we able? Be careful out there, please. What's that sound?

CSX detector. 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

0: Got him all the way, 35. I'll be in a clear. You release him when you're ready.
1: What was that? 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
0: Yeah, good brakes. 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
1: 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Last southbound, we got a meeting, so break 49.
0: Say that one more time.
1: Southbound to come by when we started. It was the last southbound. We got a beat except for 849.

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1: 10-4. You got him fully released back here.

24-7. 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Number 1431, Stevenson Midway. 1437 Midway to ASA. Then we got a 1507 block to Elko, followed by 1605 Elko to Lumber. All four tractor 40s, we are clear and protected in 261. Over. Beforehand, 4 minutes away on 364 to get back to Boost out of Decatur and we'll head on back home. Over. Please be careful with this, yep.

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0: train dispatch, Jack Smalley, over.
1: 848, over.
0: 848, go ahead, over.
1: Yeah, we're halfway back from the head in, or from the rear, doing the class one. As soon as he gets back, we're ready to go.
0: Probably
1: good to go. If you're going to be ready for us in that NS.
0: Give me a shout. I'll try to take you if y'all are ready there. You can pull on down to the north end there. I got 126 approaching Hartsville there. I may get them by you first and then just have you follow 126 on north over.
1: Kind of fast. 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
0: in
1: front of them.
0: All right, yeah, just let me know when you all are on the move there.

Roger, any wish to McClure over? Westminster Dispatch, over. Problem on appeal. Maybe Mr. Jordan switch for you, over. Alrighty, with your permission, Mr. Jordan in the clear. We'll go in reverse. Give me 1 second, over.

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1: You do, I appreciate your help. What's your name?
0: Western City Dispatcher, 364, over.
2: 364, over.
0: This is a great crossing false at partial activation, bulleted item number 9480. 9480 is in Slaughter Road at the mile post 346.05. If you still have that on your bulletins, do please scratch it out. Voidness of 1055. 1055 in SDPM, over.
2: Alright, that's bulletin 9480, great crossing, partial, false or partial activation. 15 mile per hour, you can show it voided at 1055 in the PM.
0: Just to verify, that is Slaughter Road, milepost 346.05, hold on.
2: Understand, Slaughter Road, milepost 346.05, over.
0: Timestamp for void is 1056, here comes some real estate to get started. Permission to rush limestone lumber, and the power switch at lumber whenever you get there, what?
2: Alright, 1056, I'm at a void and permission reverse between the switch it, or between the side and limestone and lumber, and permission reverse other CP at lumber. Do our work over.
0: That is correct. We'll have lumber for you before you let me know when you're done with it.
2: Alright, fleet signal, we'll let you know when we get back in the clip.
0: We'll see you.

0: I got 364 going to Toyota right now to work. I can take you as far as Elko. Two options on the region of spec. I can run you down the main and we're coming from Landstone, or I keep you up at Elko to make the meet. What's going to work better for you? All right, we'll stand for you for the siding there. Pick and talk work for you for location, over. Here we go, so please be careful there. Where's Michelle?
1: Get over here, Mark.

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0: this West Tennessee dispatcher.
1: Over. This West Tennessee train dispatcher. 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Over.

0: Like I am.
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0: That's right.

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Hospital. 1584, number 2, Stevenson, you are approaching. I'm protected under a new track of 40. Coming back to you, Leo. I'm on to welcome, probably up for a minute, but 364 reports clear. We're running on up there for a moment.

Alright, 355.9, alright, 355.7, alright, 334.

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0: Hey, Channel 20, over.
1: We're on here.
0: Hey, I don't think we have a job brief there. Did you want to go ahead and do your rundown there, over?
1: Yeah, we can.
0: Okay, I'm ready when you are, over.
1: You got this L84829, bulletin number 07448. Got 28 total messages. Got a leading engine, CSXT35. Got 3,600 gallons in it. Second engine's going to be a 5345. Got 4,200 gallons in it. From everything we know, we got 61 loads, 66 empties, 127 total cars. Got about 508 axles, 9,473 on tonnage, 7,723 in the length. PTCTO looks good, not a key train. We got no further restrictions.
0: Okay, I appreciate all that, and get you moving here momentarily, over.
1: All right.
0: Appreciate it. 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
2: Have one of mine on the bridge to get you worked in next though.
1: Appreciate it.
2: Thanks, yeah.
3: 348 is bud.
2: Yes, go ahead, Ellis.
3: Are we inside now? We'll be ready to go after this 126, over.
2: I'm aware. Here we go. We'll get you worked in when mine finally clears. Yeah.

Northwest Energy Dispatch.

0: Okay, that's the length out there. Last time it was like an hour and a half, and that place about 3 hours. And I'm touching out a trade of the finish. We did just fine. Over.
1: I'm just looking
0: further down the road. We've had a traffic test. Even a detent is not going to be that much of a problem with stuff to the side of the rail tonight.

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Detector out.

0: LA 48 and 35. Leave. North end. Well, south end of Harris. Northbound.
1: Morning.

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1: Over.

Relay. TSX SD Train Special LA 4829 over. Yeah, LA 4829. Hey, I got a consist discrepancy on you there. It looks like some of your cars have been shuffled around there. It's only moved one hazmat. You got, looks like you had a line 27, a SHQX 7385. That hazmat is 28 instead of 20.

this tower. Can you hear me there? LA 48, over. Yeah, it's breaking up a little bit on you there, but got a conscious discrepancy. It looks like the 27th car, that hazmat, SHQX 7385, that is moved to line 28 there, over.

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No defect. 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Detector out.

CSX SD Transpatcher LA 48 29. Yeah, you copy that about that hazmat of yours being line 28 now, over. Yeah, that's correct. Looks like some of your cars have been shuffled around there, but that hazmat says line 27 is 28, over. All right, thank you. 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

0: NS-Wits in the city dispatch, Rebel. 364 dispatch. Go ahead, Dylan.
1: We're on the clear. And down here between Lumber and Limestone, you have back that 1657 warp between Lumber and Elko on the main. Clear the line at 661 side protected.
0: 1657 Lumber, Elko, clear of the limits, shifting behind the switches so we can bring the 188 in. Is that correct, Dylan?
1: That's right. We're behind the switches. We'll have them lined in. The outside track, it is clear.
0: Outside track clear. Okay, knock Lumber down then as well, Dylan.
1: If we're all stopped, you can have Lumber back.
0: Here we go. I'm listening to you.

between West Hartford and Lincoln Main 1, bridge eastbound. You're going to take off and let the Lincoln and how you are, Joe.

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SX SD Train Special, LA 48 29 0. Hey, go back to 20.0. Hey, I had another consist discrepancy pop up on you all. What are y'all showing is line 27 and 28 there. You're showing a BNGX 30968 and a

0: told you that FHQX car was line 28 now. I'm just trying to find out if you had those other two cars on your work order.
1: Yes, detected. Milepost 326.4. No defect. Repeat. No defect. Total axle 414. Detector out.
0: Okay, both those are not in your train, and also I'm showing you had an extra car as well, SHQX 40230, that's line 23, it's the empty non-hazardous on that one, over. Yeah, that's right. SHQX 40230, line 23. Oh.

right, and that that hazmat that we talked about earlier there, that is still line 28 there. All right, I appreciate it. CSX SD Trains, Metro.

0: della CQA di Genova. Platform 1662, Ocean Pride, now protect 261, over. Here we go, place test here. We don't have any signal indicators out there, so you're going to have to make sure the DOT has the brakes when the rear come off, I suppose. Over.
1: Okay.
0: Yeah, you're still on track of 40 territory and will not have any indicators, so that will help on your end there, I'm afraid. Over. Gonna walk back there, or what are you gonna do with it, though?
1: I'm gonna pull it up to him.
0: Let me double check with the boss real quick, see if he's okay with that, though.

0: All I really got out of this one was he back there got the EOT still on there. Is that correct, Dylan? And what else did you need, Dylan? You said you want to do it on and off, over?
1: Yeah, hit the button.
0: I'll make you out there. Somebody stepped over you. One more time, over.

0: It's not doing no good. Head to the head end. It probably is. It's showing front to rear, no communication. Brakes out released on the rear.
1: CSX detector, milepost 313.5.
0: Alright, brakes are released. Head back to the head end. Alright, that is staying showing 88 on the rear.

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Detector out.

Matthew Fourth now, number 6584, if you need that 1 hour. 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Dispatcher 18 back on the move, over.

0: tickets for that trouble?
1: CSX M648-28. 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
0: Currently got an open bridge. We'll go from there.
1: All right.
0: That's a safe trip tonight. Respect you.
1: I appreciate it.

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No defect. Repeat. No defect. Total axle 600. Detected. Out.

Western at 6 Mach 3, 1 down the main engine, you know. All yours, my friends, man, it's all yours. Do you need more than one tunnel? Stopping McIntyre Western at City Dispatch, submission past the stop signal, single main siding, eastbound, looking out, over. Let me know when you clear off the siding, please, so I can take you off the list. Western at Chapel.

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Milepost 299.7. No defect. Repeat. No defect. Total. Excellent. 414. Detector out.

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No defects. Repeat, no defects. Total axles 600. Detector out.

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Repeat, no defect.

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1: CSX M820 there, dispatch, allowed to get North Cross River when we can.
0: Off you go, have a safe trip, Bill.
1: Appreciate you, have a good one.
0: Question is, yeah.

0: Emergency, emergency, emergency, 188 in emergency.
1: That ain't good.
0: I think this train's cursed.
2: Well, is that out not the first time?
0: Well, it's the first time it went in emergency, but it's been having CP problems, COC problems, and stuff like that.
2: Emergency, emergency,

Back to the hospital, if you pick him up, just use that middle road and go east.

0: dispatch, over.
1: Three-step is applied to CO-188, forward 213.
0: One more time, please, over.

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1: Hey, Dispatcher 188, we're in emergency pulling in Toyota.
0: Coast to coast, why not? Do you know where your tailing is at, over?
1: Up there by Beaver Dam somewhere, the 360.
0: Is it about the 360, over?
1: Yes, sir.
0: What's the normal track speed there on the main line there, over?
1: 60.
0: Okay. Well, we're going to have to inspect this one since it took a turn out one way or the other. Do you know yet if the air's coming up, over?
1: Back there now, inspecting it. It's coming down on my end, the DP still showing an emergency.
0: Okay, DP in emergency. I'm going to put a 30 mile per hour between the lumber CP and the 350 in place then for right now.
1: Okay.
0: 350 seems a little far away. That's 352.9.
1: Yeah, it'd be the... It looks like my rear end's right at the 352.
0: Okay, yeah, the 352 mile post, so 0.9 miles hanging out, though?
1: Yeah.
0: Cool. I'll put a, I guess, lower to between 350 and lumber will do then, correct, though?
1: Yeah, that sounds good.
0: All right, let me go put that in real quick. Let me know what you come up with, please, though.
1: Thank you, says the air hose.
0: Has anybody found an air hose already, Ellen?

did you just say UFO found in the air hose over? The air hose right next to the air machine. All right, and at least hopefully that's what it is. Cool, can you post it? They're still going to have to look at the darn thing because of the turnout.

right, I'll put that floater in place there, so we'll get that covered and we don't forget it. If you got a bridge back there, I want to see if I can see if I get some permission to pull it by there.

dispatcher 188, over. If y'all come up on that on the bridge back there where you did that Gandalf moment where it says special no pass, pull it up at 10 miles per hour at that point, over. Yeah, if you can get across there, that's just that the permission on that one real quick for you. Careful, please. Call if you need anything else, over. 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

0: it was a good plan, but it didn't work. Well, we thought it was Big Porker doing this for everybody.
1: All right, man. Put it for all the damn trouble. That's how Steve, man. Every time.

Is Abel, you good with me clearing this track authority out? Okay.

0: Mike over here, West Tennessee 188, over.
1: 188, over.
0: That's right, it's again 188, let's clear 1668, as well as 1734. Brock to Elko, Elko to Lombard, respectively, currently protected 261 siding, over.
1: That's right, and confirm with my conductor at 1668, Brock to Elko, 1734 Elko to Lombard, protected by the side.
0: How much delay did you catch on the emergency application, over?
1: I guess right at 30 minutes.
0: Do you have a call number, over? Okay, yeah, let me know the car number and position and that stuff so I can put the ticketing on it. Appreciate it. 364, I'm going to put you down for 30 minutes for that as well.
1: All right.
2: All right, 30 minutes for 364.
0: At least on this part, the rest, train meet and all that good stuff. How big are you guys now leaving, over?
2: 5940.
0: Cool. Let's get you all up the road. Be careful, please. Let's miss you up. Let me know when you clear off the slow water portion out there, please.
2: I'll let you know when we clear slowly.
0: Single limestone is yours, free to good permission, over.
1: Alright, 188, I understand. Signal limestone is mine with permission reverse.
0: Let's mess you up.

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Off at Uterus every morning. Please step down.

0: 10 Swiss, can I see this bad trouble?
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0: Thank you very much. We'll lift that back up. Can you have a good rest of your trip, over?
1: Thank you. We'll talk to you later.
0: I do have two coming out of chat, coming up on Allerton. First one of that PTC active, so I'm going to make life a little more interesting. Probably look at the midway read at this point, over.
1: Planning on being those.
0: Be careful, please. Listen to you.

0: Dima Singston Adam. Taking course back with you to Adam. Let me know when you're ready for real estate, Adam. West Tennessee 364, since they're probably going to need it. Lead engine at 1206 right now.
1: That's correct. NS 1206 Toledo.
0: NS 1206 eastbound going through Madison, about, or coming into Madison, I say, right, Adam?
1: We are 349.9
0: currently going east. Thank you. 85, did you copy that for future reference, sir? Alrighty then, here we go. What's the tip?

0: clear Madison 364.
1: Norfolk Southern, milepost 350.4. No defect. Repeat, no defect.

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0: requested as a dispatcher to the 364, over.
1: 364, over.
0: Just triple checking, your train length is going to be running at just a hair under 6 grand right now, correct, over? Just want to make sure before we shoot ourselves in the foot, you have a good trip, over. Yeah.

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1: All right, let me see what I can do for you.

0: 288, over.
1: 288, over.
0: Alright, 288, when you get a chance, contact dispatch about getting a block protection and finding a safe place to stop so we can fix the DO4, over.
1: Okay. Oh, that's going to be sick.
0: Alright.
2: West Tennessee Dispatch, over.
1: 288 Dispatch, over.
2: 288, go ahead, over.
1: Yes, sir. City has failed, 7-1-3-2-7. Absolute box protection. Find a good place to stop the weekend.
2: Also doesn't have PTC, so that will be fun. As of right now, I did have solid block protection enabled for you.
1: Okay, absolute block protection enabled for us. We'll go to 12 and try to get this figured out.
2: Let me know if you need any help on my end, though.
1: All right, appreciate it.
2: What's the mishap?
3: Dispatch,
2: over.
0: How long are you going to be working on the main, over? Everybody talks over top of your track, you know. Okay, then. Here we go. West Tennessee.

0: PTC 288. Go ahead and hit menu 1. Cut in.
1: I'm above 18 miles an hour. 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
0: I sent it to dispatcher, over. That's the one we just talked about a little bit ago. West Tennessee 364, how far did you make it, over?

0: Napa, 330 there, 85, over.
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0: If you have things changing the concert, then you have to make a stop there. Over.
1: Okay. 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If I have any trouble, I'll holler back in.
0: I got a problem.

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0: 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Anything remotely nearby there. I'll go ahead and put you on in there, and just if you don't need it, just let me know there.
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1: 7,100 feet. 7,100.
0: Okay, so right now, how's heading at Harbor? I got a 188 and 85 in your way, over.
1: Okay, Harbor for two.
0: Wait, can you see up?

0: get the home back red, we'll get the gas back red. 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
1: I'm down to the third page.

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Westfield, 1-3, Westfield.

0: don't think you need one, but if you do, I'll call my friend and get it.
1: Yeah, I'm just thinking about having to pull high to line the switch back.
0: Yeah.

0: 1,000 feet ain't enough.
1: What?

0: Northwest, and that's your dispatch level.
1: 188, Marcus, got our work done, ready to head towards Sheffield. I got that car number for you if you want it.
0: Sure, what you got, Earl?
1: It's a TTGX 995-628 on the BN.
0: Understand, Earl, is that what?
1: Do what, Marcus?
0: That was the first there, Hose Ride Over.
1: Yeah, it was the one behind that.
0: Got that the air hose was first, right over? All in it.
1: No, it just come on hook.
0: Oh, it did not burst, it's just I'm couple copy that. What car, what position in train was it, do you know?
1: Number 13, counting the engine.
0: Line 13, double set of engines heading back to Sheffield. Siding is clear, take it off.
1: Yep, siding is clear, switch line of life for the siding.
0: Here we go, have a safe trip then, over.
1: I appreciate it. Good
0: rest of your night. Certainly we'll give it a good old college drive, my friend. West of the tip. Go ahead, Ellis. All right, then. What do you got 13 calls. You don't need a 12 tonight, Ellis? Off we go, then. Get you talked by there after the 188 clears, Ellis.

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0: for 85, over.
1: 85, over.
0: 85, clear number 1871, Elko Lumber, clear of two limits, 261 protected, over.
1: 1871, clear of the limits, Elko Lumber, 261 protected.
0: Be careful, please, stay west of the
1: field.
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0: Georgia 188 Alpha.
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0: Look good. Right. Good luck to you, Eddie.
2: Appreciate it, James. Drive a good morning.
0: Hey, we're going to try to see you. It's almost over.
2: Oh, yeah. Y'all back out of woods, man.
0: Oh, yeah, plenty.

Right 427. Up riding on point in the clear. Back up 20 start. Right clear point ride.

0: 600 feet in there, so about 3.
1: Yeah. I'm going to get you to show me all the way to the north end of it. 20 more. 47.

0: I'll meet you in two when you load up. 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

3. 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Yeah. All right, team. I'll be around and set you loose in a minute.

All right, Tower 35, Tractor 4, you ready for another one, over? Next, Tractor 4, this is number 1919. Tractor 4919. TDPNSF 6009, Burlington North, Santa Fe 6009, West WPST at Midway. Check A box to proceed from Midway to A cell. On main, MAN track. No additional boxes. Track the 40 number 1919 will come with one box and number 2 only, proceeding from Midway to A cell. Dispatches initial to MR, over.

0: couple little caveats on those repeats where everything has to read manually. Directional stuff like west has to be spelled out as well as the track designation. I mean, keep in mind the stable listening on you, that's something that can kick you on if you want to put it that way. So it's WST and MAIN. Just keep that in mind for future reference, please. Over. Oh, no, we don't do this that terribly often. That's why I just brought it up, in case they were listening on that kind of stuff. But we got you covered already. Then 1919, MSF 6009, the midway to ace approach seat. Copy cross, this one okay as a 429. That is 429 in the AM, over.
1: Hey, Bob, clear Harbor.
0: If you want piece of kind, as soon as you are clear of midway, how I mean we cleared the one up that got you there, because I won't be able to get 364 out of there otherwise. They're getting a wee bit tight on time too. So please be safe and I'll talk with you all up the road and I'm still here. I missed you, be careful. Going back to one.

0: Southwest and it's dispatcher 85, over.
1: 85, over.
0: Permission to keep a sighting to go with AO4, over.
1: Okay, you're sighting AO4, huh?
0: 81, fill out on the branch line. 85, lead engine NS, where did you go? There you are, 6323, after stopping at 12th Avenue West Tennessee Dispatcher, permission past the stop signal. Filling a siding westbound, looking out, over.
1: Alright, 85 with the NS 6323. Does have dispatcher's permission to pass the stop signal at 12th Avenue, mainline side, and court of the rules, looking out for 04.
0: Please be so kind, let out of me first, if no one are done with the siding, please, over.
1: Okay, alright, I can't guarantee I'll remember, but I'll try, Marcus.
0: Hey, if you don't, I'll take you off my Christmas list and ain't getting no cookies, over.
1: Okay, alright, well, I'll try my best, and I don't want to miss that.
0: You have a great rest of your morning and a safe trip. We'll see you next time. West Tennessee.
1: 85.

1854, what's your Stevens in the midway, proceed. Clear of those limits, new tracker 40 protected, all to the west of it, over. Yeah.

to dispatch 364 for CID number. What do you think, Stevenson? Maybe about 45 minutes or so? Okay, then here we go. Careful, please, though. Question it to you.

0: Three step 427. Step 5329 in.
1: Got it.
0: How do you guys?

0: All right, 364, CSX knows you'd be coming. Airman 9CTA, track the 4-3 leaflet, it's on your screen whenever you're ready. And if anything else comes up, give me a hello. No worries, just letting you know in case you're turning from me. Have a safe trip today. What's this up?
1: Alright, Lisa, please step to.

Hot seat 329, Lisa, please step in, flight. 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Back it up. One call. 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

0: got the crossovers back too, did you?
1: Yeah, let me double check though. For some reason, my mind, I'm having hard trouble tonight.
0: That happens. That ATE stuff.
1: Yeah, I understand. I know I got the south end.

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1: LA 4928.
0: Are you all done with that signal there at Oakworth, over?
1: Yeah, we're done with the signal. You can have it.
0: Signal's coming down there, and I guess just let me know when you're all clear of the side, no?
1: We're pretty much clear. I just got to double-check, make sure I got everything lined up, and then I'll get it back to you.
0: Okay, thank you.

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1: Morning, there, 692.
0: L69229, go ahead.
1: Yes, sir, I got eight cars here. I'd like to see if I come out and have a side note for it, 000308.2. Worked both places on the main line between the switches at Athens. Then set one car on the north end of the LD and clear up on the NND.
0: All right, stand by just a second there. That's 692. LA 49 is supposed to be hollering about

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1: Right, 49.
0: Yeah, I talked to the dispatcher, yeah.

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1: L692-29.
0: All right, L692-29. You have fresh in here and occupy a side there at Oakworth 0608 ARS.
1: Occupy a side here at Oakworth 0608 ARS. I appreciate it, Aaron. I'll talk to you just a minute and I get line locked back up. Thank you.
0: All right, thank you there. CSXSD train dispatcher.

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And then the third family, Tuscaloosa, back to

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1: 692, Aaron, everything we used to get inside here at Oakworth lined and locked back up for it. I appreciate it. Have a safe trip going home. Thanks for that.
0: All right, thank you guys. Everything line locked back on the siding there. And yeah, come on north. Talk to DNS if you aren't, haven't already talked to them. Over.
1: Okay, buddy. Appreciate it. Take care.
0: All right, you too there. Over.

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1: Good morning, dispatcher. CSXL 692. It's in the side of Decatur Mine. Need to go north across when you can.
0: All right, L692, signal on location north of
1: it. All right, we appreciate it. We'll be back here after a while sometime.
0: All right.

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363, over. Will you send me a roll up, please? Over. Turn up a 1911 Lumber to Brock. I'll protect it by 261, over.

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You don't need to send me a roll up. 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Over.

Traffic order number 2009. That's 2009 to the CNE BNSF 6009. That's 6009 West WEST at Brock. Checkbox 2, proceed from Brock to Lumber on main track. That's traffic order number 2009, one box 2, dispatcher H, please pass over.

009, one box, box two. Copy Mike Burrows. And okay to at 545. That's 545 in the AM. Dispatcher HCF, brother.

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0: Jackson, they're following at 026. 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
1: 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With 7735 and Adam PTC, I don't know if I'm supposed to be writing you up one to follow. 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

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Hold on. All right. Be careful. Dispatch, headlight.

Rogers, D dispatch, Jack Slyan, Sharing, over. Alright, LC 1929, in the clear on the end, D switches and D rails, everything worked, everything over that stuff, Gary. On the loft, back call from Maine, Sherry, in the clear, over. Alright, LC 1923 is bringing the 20 down from Lewisburg today, over. He's waiting on one to get by up there at Lewisburg. I'm going to get him out and start this way. I know that LD got plenty of room in it. If not, right on. Okay. All right, then. Be careful. We'll talk about it here after a while.

Back down toward that track one and make the way down toward the inbound.

0: last year, 735. I was. 735, clearing up this 2009 block to lumber, all protected by 260, whatever.
1: We're clearing up 2009 block to lumber, all protected by 261.
0: All right, thank you. You can show that at 711 in the a.m., over.
1: At 711 a.m.
0: All right, dispatcher.

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1: 3-0-9-5,
0: all right, well, first let's get him stopped at Hover. You're going to have to see one at Hover. Over. That's right. Yeah, I guess they need to get 286 out first, and everybody doesn't fit at Leighton. Right, clearing up this 2095 Brock to Lumber, all on 261, over.

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1: over.
2: Am I okay to take back 12? Will that affect signals for you?
3: 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We're fixing to stop here at Hover now.
2: Okay, I can take back Hover as well, over.
3: Yeah, that's right.
2: Okay, Hover coming down. Thank you.

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0: Right, it's running time. It'll come in for you in just a couple minutes. IO-26, over.
1: Thank you.
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I'm just in Florida, 7, you know, I'm just at...

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0: Good morning, Mr. Miller. C6Y 10329 here at
1: Oakworth. All right, Y10329 Oakworth, Sloan and Johnson, 7 o'clock on due here. What's your bus number?
0: Got a 08606. Got 9 total messages all accounted for. Got a CSXT 2040 in the lead and a 65-68 second out. PTC's up and running, calendar day's up to date. Plenty of fuel. Just need to try to come out to the siding here at 2nd Street when we can.
1: Okay, good copy on the job. Hold tight there. I got to make a train meet. Southbound's going to be coming in the siding. See that southbound goes now. You give me a ring back. And we'll get you all started.
0: All right. Sounds good. We appreciate it.
1: We'll talk to you shortly. He's sitting at Harris right there watching that 26 come by. He's going to come in the siding to meet this 128 here coming. And I'll talk to you then. Space X, what?
0: Thank you, Ryan 103.

0: 6 by 101-29. Like to get a PTC number if we can.
1: We are no longer running PTC over the bridge. We tried it, it didn't work, and we're going back to the old way.
0: Awesome. I appreciate that. All right, we'll be heading for the interchange in a little bit. Thank you.
1: All right, thank you. That's my job.

0: 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Milepost 313.5.
1: For the interchange, we got to make two trips today, pull and then come back and place.
2: Yeah. All right, it's going to be a minute. I got a southbound getting ready to take us out. I got a train meet. And then while 103 is up there looking to get out and go to the river, I'm assuming they'll be ahead of y'all. Once that southbound comes to the side and clears, I'll be able to get everybody set up to get started there. First of all, though, let me go ahead and get your PC out here. Do a little job brief on what engine are y'all using this morning?
1: CSXT 4065.
2: 4065. I'm showing that's Smith and Hewitt, 8 o'clock on duty. That's y'all over.
1: That's us with a bulletin number of 088099 message.
2: All right, this 4065, good calendar day, plenty of fuel for a round trip. All you gotta do today, PC, everything gonna work where you need it.
1: Yes, sir.
2: Okay. All right, then, the southbound B-795 gets by here, then we'll get everybody out. I'm sure you're talking about Y-103 job up there, so we'll coordinate once southbound clears up.

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0: W62, over. Hi, EP7929, thank you. West Tennessee to Ford, over.
1: 128, 0, 6, 8, 3, 0, approach.
0: Are you starting at 4 and going east, over?

2A3, diverging approach, Gator Vine.

0: Roger, Jay. Flashback, over. He's heading out 525, over. We'll make sure we get you set up for that push there. Appreciate it. Once we clear that other end out, I should be getting the signal to come right out the valley on the other end.
1: All right.
0: Here we go. Anybody else on this Oakport Tower for STO?
2: Y-103 there, Mr. Mills.
0: All right. Y'all at 2nd Street or the crossovers? Or
2: 2nd Street, if we can.
0: South in the siding, you got permission to open up there at 6th Street and introduce that siding with him, work both directions to come north, and is that 101 job going to climb right behind you, or if y'all going to get this back court?
2: Yes, sir. He should be on here with us. He's going to come out behind us and take care of it. And the Y-103-29 with that CSH-2040 permission on the siding here at Oakport, job region.
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2: 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Permission.

0: come out, and we'll let you know when we clear the siding, and 101's going to handle the switch. Y'all on here, Tucker?
1: On here.
0: We'll holler back at you here in a little bit.
1: All right, be careful. We'll talk shortly here. Wow, 101-29 with your CSX Edge 2. Gotta get the right click on the clicker here. Hold on just a second. Wow, 101 with the CSX Edge 4. You also have front end on the siding. I think you're looking out for that. Wow, 103 ahead. That PSM95 and the siding work both directions.
2: Okay.
1: You lined up your interchange there. Let me know when you're finished. You're back, you're clear, and everything's lined up fire for siding. Over.
3: Wow, 101, understand fish dock by the side. No burp. 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
2: West Tennessee 289. Over.
3: Do the interchange. Come back and let you know when we're locked up.
1: Okay.
2: What's your current milepost?
1: 921 SWM. Over.
2: 921,
1: okay,
2: thank you.
1: We're going to leave it open, and when we
2: come
1: back, West
2: Tennessee
1: 288,
2: over.
1: I'm not going to plan for any train meets there until y'all make both moves, so if you
2: can
1: find a little bit of traffic to cross, so I'll coordinate with NS.
2: At the 286.54, 286.54.
3: Understand, we appreciate it.
1: Yes, we'll talk to you in a little bit. Hey, Special Excellent.
0: Okay. All right. We appreciate it. Y'all be careful. Have a good day.
1: Bye.
2: That's right. We'll stop short of it, and I'll let you know when you can come through there. Over. Thank you. Dispatch out.

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1: with a CSX 2040 occupying the siding at Oakworth, northbound, coming out at 2nd Street.

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0: you say you just need to go up the river track, over? 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
1: All right, sounds good. 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
0: Okay, sounds good. Thank you.
1: Yes, ma'am. 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
0: Just watch out.
1: Wow.

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1: Go ahead and bring him on 8 there, over. Get his punch out.

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Detector out.

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Need to pull the interchange, two boards when you can. 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

0: radio was breaking up if you were saying something for the 101.
1: Yeah, how long do y'all need out there, ever?
0: It won't take 20 minutes. All we're going to do is pull two tracks and get back in the site.
1: All right. Yeah, I got one of yours to come south, and we'll get you on behind them.
0: I understand. Thank you.

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2: Dave, there's the dispatch, Jack, last call.
3: AL 69929,
2: dispatch. All right, 69929, hang on there. 103, are you all on this channel, over? Dipped around the corner, so I'm just trying to give it up there. All right, L69929, your little job room. Show us Slayton and Stevenson there, 8 o'clock on duty there. What's your bulletin number there?
3: Bulletin number 08810. 08810,
2: we have 9 messages. Yep, and what's that engine you're using on?
3: I'm going to be on the CSXT 4313, 4313.
2: I counted it good. Plenty of fuel for a round trip move today, and do you see everything's going to work where you need it?
3: Yes, everything is working. Plenty of fuel.
2: All right, how many cars y'all coming out? You need the swing board there to get the switch back, or y'all got room, over?
3: Yes, sir. We're going to need a swing board to come out and get behind the signal. And then, go to Faultville, work Faultville, and then come back north and stop at Hartsville and work up the lumber.
2: Okay, all right, good copy on the job room there. Y101's opened up there, they're in, they get lined up to, get lined up to his interchange. We've got siding up there, L69929. Job room looking out for 101 up there. You got my permission to open up here at the south end, enter, use this siding test.
1: West, can I see you?
2: Oh, for the signal indication, I got one line by first, 129, then get your light swing out. Let me know when you get everything lined off back there.
1: Just watch out.

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0: Hey, Mr. Miller, it's Y-10329. I was just going to let you know we did clear the siding. We're on the river track, clear the siding, and 101 took care of that switch and derail.
1: Did that right. Clear the siding. Switch it all back to the 101. Y'all be careful. Let me know when you're ready to get back over.
0: All right, sir. We'll do it. I appreciate it.
1: Yes, down north in the Holmes Gap, if you haven't seen it already, roadway did some up there to the middle gap, killed my signal there. He's trying to clear it up now, but he went to stop there at the north end. I talked to him. He's going down there to correct you right now, but I just didn't want to surprise you there.
0: All right.
1: Dispatch,

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1: Collision D rail iron, clear 4313.
0: Yeah, it's probably Elko. 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We'll have W62 pick up that switch. Where are y'all at, 39? To cut out.
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1: L 699-29,
0: Gus. 699-29, go ahead.
1: L 699-29,
0: everything
1: fine, they're back to the side there at
0: Oakworth,
1: and we are headed south.
0: All right, L 699-29, everything handled. Get out now, I walk back for the siding. Copy that, head south. All right, be able to get you straight to our cell and probably has time to work. If y'all do your thing, let me know when everything's buttoned back up and start back on them.

0: Okay, yeah, they're coming up the hill of Elmore right now to meet that 128 jump, and then once they get off of that, they can come straight here. So, you know, just sit tight there. Once I get them down in the block, then we'll get permission to work together. Or...
1: Misunderstood you.
2: No, I thought you had said it was going to be 30, 45 minutes. It's no biggie. What you got?
1: Okay, we're back at the main. I know you said something about three trains now. So I'll have to run time on this switch. So it'll take me about 30 minutes to get to Denbo.
2: Okay. Yeah, you're going to see a... Call me after... The 286 gets by you, and we'll look at it. 286 has a leading unit of NS 3997 East. Over.
1: 3997 East. Okay, so you got a W62, a 286, and a 363. Is that right?
2: Yeah, that's right. That 363 is probably going to get recruited up in Hopper, so we'll see how it plays out. Just holler at me when you see 286. Goodbye.
1: I'll be down there about
2: 45
3: minutes.
1: Okay, understand.
2: Thank you.
3: That's right.
4: Yes, Ranger. Don't dispatcher get the dispatcher on and let them know what's going on and see if there's a bulletin like in the works or what status is. Ranger.
1: Okay, I'll
4: get
3: that. No, at this point, since there is no service retreated, if it's not there, if there is no instruction on it, if it's not in service, if it's not in service, if it's not in service, if it's not in service, but I make sure that they're aware that, you know, we should have out, we should have been coming to the process.
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Repeat. 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Total axles 2, 4. Detector out.

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0: 81, over.
2: We're pulling down to 12th Avenue with 16 cars. I got work at Huntsville and Chase today. We turning back at Chase.
0: Alright, Huntsville and Chase, turning back at Chase. We'll follow out. We'll follow a 286 out.

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I'll ask, and if it is, I'll add it to it. Over. Oldham, all protected by your 3121 gravel to the 455, over.

guess I'll go ahead and give you the bad news. I'm not going to be able to get you west of Rudy till about 10:45, 11 a.m. I had given time to the welders thinking y'all were working their Cherokee. So we'll be hanging out until then.

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The track is clear and been inspected, over. That's right. How long were you stopped there for, over? Okay, thank you.

CFX detector. Milepost 299.7. 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Detector out.

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0: Behind one of mine, over.
1: All right,
0: watch out.

0: dispatch, Jack's answering that, but it's over. Alright, L692 and 693 on channel with us also, or... Alright, L692-29, working with the L693 job here in the block here. Mission open up, working the block with them there between North and South and a carry. I'll make your moves and let me know when you're headed south and everything's fine. I'll back away. Alright, so that's okay. 1042, SWMO.
1: Norfolk Southern, milepost 367.2. No defects. Repeat, no defects.
0: Yeah, LC9329, work with 692 there. Y'all get finished. Mission make a first move, block back north. And y'all can let me know when you're finished and everything's fine. I'll back you in a little. Well, thanks, Mr. Edwell.
1: Norfolk Southern, milepost 367.2. No defects. Repeat, no defects.

0: agree on that. And variety is ordered for 10:50. I don't know if it's going to be on time. And if you want to clear up that track authority with me before you dog, I can take control of that switch and just have W62 lock it up. No, the only track guys I'm aware of are at Stevenson. Clear at this 2336 Midway ASES, showing you protected by that 3060 Bronx 2 Elko, over.
1: Okay,

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How long are you looking for?

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0: East IDM to Easton of Elko walked up. Over, and we're okay to clear up this 3060 off to Elko, protected by siding at Elko.
1: Great, look good, loud on in.
2: Are you on the move or are you stopped?
1: I'm not getting up to speed now.
2: Bring it down to restricted speeds if it'll let you cut it back in, over. DC answer and tone.
0: 289, dispatch up.
1: 286, emergency clear, Irving inside the main. One flash and make sure y'all have a good trip.
3: I appreciate it. Enjoy your time here at Lee.
0: Okay, I understand, over.
2: ETC, answer and tone.
0: West Tennessee, 286, over.
3: 286.
0: Just tied that W-52 and stopped East of Lumber with PTC issue. Over.
1: All right, 362 is stopped East of Lumber with PTC issues. We'll stop behind it.

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0: 93. 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
1: All right, they should be pulling.

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0: going in at Matt and swapping out in the yard. Over.
1: Hey, we're going to go in Matt and swap out in the yard.
2: You're going to be dispatched, Jack. Flight control. All right, take that 9.9 over.

heard everything fall for a long while back from Maine. Okay, come on north of the block there. We're going to siding at Hartsville down there. Got them southbound coming down to Maine. We'll drop the train in siding. Y'all see, we'll swing out, do the work, single back to the train, and y'all let me know when you finish there. 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
1: Affirmative.
0: It's moving the teams up towards Gurley, Scott Gurley. Would it be okay to copy there with him? Same as he's saying, like.
1: There's really nowhere to go. 286 is pulling up to start their work at Madison, and I've got 881 who's going to be holding at Lumber to go up and work Huntsville and Chase behind them, over.
0: Okay, is it possible I could get in the flying up at Toyota?
2: Norfolk Southern, milepost 367.2, no defects, repeat, no defects.

0: Norfolk Southern, milepost 367.2. No defects. Repeat, no defects.
1: I am just thinking. Hold on a second.
2: Okay, yes, we're taking the
1: okay, yeah, stand by.

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0: nieve.
1: Yeah, that'll be fine, Clark. 289, your taxi is on the way. It's probably going to be another 40 minutes before it gets there. They canceled last minute, and then we had to reroute a different trip to you.
0: Okay.
1: Yeah, they should be there in about 40. If they're not there by 11:30, then call me and let me know, please.

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1: You're not standing by. Go ahead and start your work there.

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morning. 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Over. You are. You're going to be there for a bit. You got a W62 coming to you. And then a 286 when they're done working, because I got a 289 tied down at Elko.

0: you Dutton or Hereford, it was.
1: Who's away from Hereford, though?
0: I don't have anywhere to go with y'all's equipment. Yeah, it's not going to happen today, at least not this morning, over.
1: Not a problem with whole title.
0: Right. Can y'all clear up your time there within the next 15 or so minutes so I can advance that 81 to follow 286, over?
1: That's right, won't be a problem.
0: You say you can, you broke up.
1: That's right, does he holding it for me, but yeah, that's just a problem.

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W62, clearing up at 3231, Elko Bravo 1261, over.

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Both C2 trains we've already saw, probably four or five total.

SD dispatch, Jazz Flash Door. C9929, everything all right well back there on the train, ready to go. All right, then. Small signal indication there. 101's holding that siding up there. He was lining up to do interchange stuff. I think he's up towards Vine Street, y'all. He's on the holler. Let me know when you get clear of that siding. It's real quick.

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0: How many boards do you need, over?
1: Just give me two boards and restrict them back in if you can.
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0: helping them ever? I don't know if you want to try to get in the siding with Clark up there at Midway or how you want to work that, but I do have this W-62 coming east from Mesa, over.
1: CSX detector, milepost 3.

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1: Go ahead, 04. 04, signal indication at McIntyre, over.

I've done a favor. The 40 MPH at 305.52, over. Alright, boarding up the 40, 305.5, 1159 in the AM, over. This is such a...

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1: Thanks, I see this, that's Jack's Lancer, Oakworth.
2: 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Clear of the siding, switch line lock back normal, both the side, got 699 on here.
1: Alright, 101's in the clear of the yard, switch the line back, for the siding, 101 in the clear, go ahead, L699,
3: L699, 29,
1: we're clear the siding here at Oakworth, crossover, line back, 45. Alright, 699, 29, also clear the siding at Oakworth, everything right back. Alright, y'all be careful, finished up, shooting the clear. Alright, thank you. Dispatch, excellent.

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I need that back when you can, please.

Venus, Mestis, last north. 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

0: 523-29, over.
1: 523-29.
0: And we all gonna need to push the gap today.
1: Yes, sir, we sure are.
0: Okay. All right, then, we'll set it up, thank you. Dispatch, excellent.
1: Yeah, I appreciate it.

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Eight Broach. South Harris. 74, 73 South.

0: West Tennessee 289, over. Are you still on that train? Oh my goodness. Yeah, M523, signal location south for the main.
1: All right, so we'll take a second.

81, over. 81, you say you gotta go to Huntsville and then go back to Chase. Can you clear at Huntsville? Okay, yeah, let's plan to clear there. 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

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Will you copy this number and give her a call, please? Great, it's 256-349-3212. 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
1: I-154, signal indication, south, following one of yours, over.
0: We appreciate it.

Hey, Nick just sent a message to let y'all know to grab the multi-level from Toyota on your way back today. Over. The multi-levels.

Gauge on the first one, not working there, all right. 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

0: Yes, exactly. This passenger has line entering, over.
1: All right, we'll talk to you in a bit. See you, Pat Jack.
0: All right, well.

0: Jesse dispatch at I-150, 428, over.
1: I-154.
0: Hey, did you see that hotel signal still all red up there? It's hung up on the board, over.
1: Yeah, it's red on PTC. I can actually see it, the trees.
0: Okay. All right, let me recycle it here, see if I can't get everything locked in. It hangs up sometimes when you're following one there, so just there. Okay, that should be better now.
1: Yeah, we got one. No push.
0: No push, here we go, thank you. Dispatcher,
2: I'm going to be over.
3: Hey, dispatcher, it's that CSXY-103 out here on the river. We've got permission back on our siding from our dispatcher. It's going to see if we could come up to the split rail. Maybe you work us in when you can.
2: Y-103, you are okay at the split rail and signal indication back to your siding, over.
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0: No defects. Total axles 592.
1: 286. What's your Z number for CSX? Well, you were. I got Shelton taking siding, and then I'm going to keep you going all the way to chat.

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Detector out.

0: 3.9 seconds clear to your airport. Everything handled, sighting, blind for sighting, sure in the clear.
1: All right. Thank you, Mr. Miller. Have a good rest of your day.
0: Thank you, too. Talk to you tomorrow. Stay tuned.
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0: this list and to see the sentiment at 81 over.
1: I'm out for the LV dispatch, Jack Blaze 292.
0: You're in a clear over. Proceed Romer to Elko on the main and a 4283. Proceed Elko to Brock. Just confirming switching and derails restored from main line. 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
1: Over.
0: Yeah,
1: I'll be careful.
0: Once I get this westbound by you, did you need to come right back out behind him? Over. Okay. All right, I got that. I'll fix him up and I'll get you on right behind him. Over.
2: Right now, folks, just a corner hole from the

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0: 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Detector out.
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0: West Tennessee Dispatcher.
1: WO82 Dispatcher, trying to get across that river northbound.
0: WO82, waiting on the bridge to go down now, ditching north over.
1: I understand, wait on the bridge, thank you.
0: Thank you, Dispatcher.

and it's less than a few dispatch to the Q3Z, over. What milepost you at, over? 411 or 8 truck 30 coming to you, over. Dispatch out.

Southwest Tennessee Dispatch Hour. We got the 287.8 letter A, 287.8 letter A on the NS 3997 East. Correct, over. No problem, dispatch hour.

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Everything Clark, all clear Midway Saturday, 215 in the field, over. Problem, dispatch out.

0: 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Detector out.
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1: CSX, CO-15, like it's out across the river on camera.
0: Signal indication southbound behind one, over.
1: All right, behind one, we appreciate it.
0: Dispatch, over. 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

CSX detector, milepost 313.5, no defects, repeat, no defects, total axles 4.

status to dispatch 81, over. I don't hear you now. What were you saying, over? Respond at the 330 letter 8 mile post. Send you another track story. One moment, over. Continue 4916, box 1, track 40, number 4696. It's Woody in a box 2, proceed from Brock to Lamarck, over.

Southwest, and as you get past 287, over. I'll pause the rest of you, over. Back up there, thank you.

Southwest Tennessee Dispatch on 287 in the sign of Elk, over. You all done untying your train, over. Over. That's correct, though. Dispatch out.

0: Southwest 100 feet dispatching, 81 over. 4916, proceed Boston Lumber on the main. Confirm you are all taking the side of between Lumber and Limestone Yard. Let me know.
1: Are you in PTC active territory?
2: Yes, it is PTC active territory.
1: Is the PTC active?
2: Yes, I'm headed up and active. And we are in a mode of break. We are in a break.
1: All right, usually you get that when you're not in PTC territory or the PTC is not active. So yeah, just set it up standalone. If it goes out and prompts you for PTC, just set it to PTC. But yeah, you can set it to a standalone for now. No, you'll have to operate manually through those areas.
2: Okay, I got you. Operate manually through the
1: turbo meter. Yes, sir. What's your RAC ID and I'll make a note?
2: Okay, it's EAVOS.
1: All right, I copy that. I'll make a note of that. If it gives you any trouble, just let us know.
2: All right,
1: that's it. Yeah.

ready to set. Yeah, y'all don't die, y'all trying to... Oh, God, I didn't know. I'm trying that. I didn't know.

0: 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Detector out.
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0: to the Phoenix Metro.
1: Yeah, it's actually CSX M524, need to go north of.
0: 39, over. That's going to be 289 on a NS8189, permission pass that westbound door signal, Elko, siren to the main west direction.

0: 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Tennessee, CSX, M524, over.
1: Yes, CSX, M524, need to go north of McCann, over.
0: Communication coming to you to go northbound, over.
1: All right, thank you, appreciate it.
0: I'm going to dispatch out.

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I'm saying 4,772 feet, over. It's that travel.

West Tennessee Dispatch, over. Lady 9, over. Let me check one moment. I'm no longer showing a 9514. 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

As soon as you dispatch, over. 1, over. Let me get this westbound down the main, not get you signals, over. Dispatch out.

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Detector out.

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Feedback, repeat.

think we respot with them other cars or let them in like that. 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Yeah, but of course what I was told them to do.

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1: 881 over.
0: 81, they want you to pull high and make time shove in, over.
1: So I pull high and shove in and back tire. 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
0: Yeah, I know.

I'm riding three, couple of us talking to 2-6.

in on the 881. Please show on the cable sign in 553 in the PM. Over. Thanks, over. Dispatch out.

mile from

can it be, over. David, over. Seven on the NS-4732, Commissioner, proceed westbound in a block, over. Copy that, over. Be a dispatch out.

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Milepost 299.7. 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Repeat. 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Total excellent. 498. Detector out.

0: Tennessee dispatched to 18 on the A81 Oak. Just passed the eastbound stop to a McIntyre, main one to the side and east direction on the NS3403, over.
1: So, in about 15, I stopped.

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1: Oh, 25 clear, Decatur.

0: It's the East Pass
1: Drift. 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
0: Wait, what's that?
1: Yeah, no push.
0: No push. Okay, but I appreciate it.
1: Alrighty, we thank you.

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can I see dispatch over? Okay, stand over. You're down with it, over. All right, I copy that. Dispatch out.

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1: Houston.
0: Is that over? Can you approach the westbound, over?
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